It's 11 past 10 on Sunshine FM, and I've just been checking the Queensland traffic alerts. It looks like the Sunshine Motorway is clear now, but there is still congestion going north both ways from Pacific Paradise, so take it easy on the roads this morning, especially going up David Low Way. 70s rock band The Eagles and Heartache Tonight. Pete Townsend's band Thunderclap Newton opened the hour. Something in the air. Well, there certainly is. But let's go where the action is now on 104.9 Sunshine.

0: Oh, he's such a sweetheart, isn't he? Ice hockey fan Michael Bublé and Everything that was released in 2007. And John Paul Young before that, he's going where the action is. I hope you're having a great morning. I just realised it's the last week of school before the holidays. They came around fast, didn't they? 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

0: British three-piece group London Beat and A Better Love. Bill Haley and the Comets, Rock Around the Clock before that, and Meryl Bainbridge kicked off the triple play Under the Water from 1995. Here's Chris Wordsworth speaking with Luke Gregson.
1: We're talking to Luke Gregson from the Sunshine Coast's longest established funeral directors, station sponsor Gregson & Waite. Good morning, Luke.
2: Morning, Chris.
1: Fair to say the Gregson & Waite team provides a pretty specialised service. Are there things you'd like to see everyone do to make things easier when the time comes?
2: There are. There are. We see our role as helping families navigate one of the most difficult times they'll ever face. So while every family and every funeral is different, there are some things that funeral directors wish everyone would do.
1: Okay, let us have it.
2: Well, firstly, don't rush. Also, talk to each other, have that difficult conversation about a loved one passing, and it makes things so much better when you're aware of what the person's wishes are. Talk about whether they'd prefer burial or cremation, what sort of funeral they'd like, their choice of music and the readings, for example, where they'd like their final resting place to be.
1: And keeping a record of that conversation just as important?
2: Absolutely. Write it down to avoid uncertainty. Even a simple list of their wishes can make a significant difference. Keep important documents together and make sure your family knows where they are.
1: Leaving things until everyone's grieving, not good.
2: No. There are many decisions to make after someone dies, and grief can make even the simple choices feel overwhelming. Being clear about these decisions beforehand will allow your family to concentrate on supporting one another. And remember, a funeral doesn't have to follow a template. There's no single right way. It can be traditional with prayers or hymns, or personalised with a celebrant, some favourite songs. The most meaningful funerals reflect the personality, interests, and life of the person who has passed away.
1: And don't be embarrassed about asking questions. I know from personal experience how caring the Gregson & Waite team is.
2: Funeral directors are there to guide families through choices and provide information. Just ask. Talking about death before it happens makes an incredibly difficult time more bearable, gives your loved one a wonderful, respectful send-off.
1: Thank you, Luke. We'll see you next week.
2: Thank you.
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How's your Monday morning travelling? Well, I hope it's been kind so far. It's a gorgeous day. Folk singer Gordon Lightfoot and Wreck of the Edmund Fitzgerald. That's one for all the history buffs out there. Blondie before that, Island of Lost Souls. And you know she narrowly escaped Ted Bundy in the 70s New York? It's a true story. Check it out. But let's take a nice deep breath now and listen to John Williamson, 104.9 Sunshine FM.

0: He's got a bit of a Tom Jones vibe, hasn't he? Yorkshire lad Tony Christie in dire need of directions. Is this the way to Amarillo? Lionel Richie before Tony, you are. And John Williamson kicked off the three in a row. Hey, True Blue, Aussie classic. Let's continue with Carole King to take us to the 11 o'clock news, weather and sport. 104.9 Sunshine FM.
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1: Hello, I'm Sarah Wiedersheim. An Australian man and his two young children have been found dead inside their home in Bali. The exact cause of death is not yet known, but the Daily Telegraph reports local police have said it appears to have been a murder-suicide. The federal government warns One Nation's immigration policy would smash key industries and businesses. The minor party has pledged to cut 750,000 student, skilled and family visas. Business groups, the university sector and farmers warn the policy would hurt economic growth. Senior Labor MP Patrick Gorman claims the idea is no more than a thought bubble.
2: After 30 years of promising this migration policy, Senator Hanson and her Conservative colleagues would have a very carefully costed, very carefully modelled policy. But what's becoming increasingly clear, this policy is terrible and it will result in business closures.
1: Key business groups argue federal tax policy, industrial relations laws and red tape is strangling the economy. New data produced by the Business Council shows Australia is on track to deliver the worst decade of productivity on record. The organisation says unless more is done to grow the economic pie, the country will go backwards. Opposition leader Angus Taylor is urging the Albanese government to heed the warnings.
3: Productivity has been in free fall in this country. We haven't had it. And the reality of that is that we see that prices are going up faster than incomes. Well, we need an Australia that gets back to incomes going up faster than prices.
1: The Australian Red Cross is urging people to get prepared now ahead of summer. Forecasters warn a developing El Nino is likely to bring hotter and drier conditions over the next few months. Brad Watson from the Red Cross says people need to be ready to respond to natural disasters.
4: We encourage them to get in the know about some of the risks in their area, where they can get trusted information, get connected, know who their emergency contacts are and safe meeting places for them.
1: Also making news, US President Donald Trump has urged his Ukrainian counterpart to stop targeting Russia's diesel fuel, claiming it's causing a world shortage. And one in three surveyed Australians believe artificial intelligence will eventually contribute to a mass mortality event. Checking sport, the Panthers are awaiting the match review committee's charge sheet with fears Nathan Cleary could be ruled out of a preliminary final. Cleary was sin-binned during their 19-12 win over the Roosters at CommBank Stadium. Alexander Zverev has won his second career tennis major, taking out the US Open with a four-set win over Ben Shelton. And the Sydney Swans are preparing to host AFL Minor Premiers Fremantle in Friday night's preliminary final at the SCG. That's the latest.
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5: Forecast for your Monday on the Sunshine Coast, partly cloudy and light winds. Nambour and Maroochydore both 24 degrees. Caloundra and Noosa Heads 23. Mullaney and the Hinterland 21 degrees.

After seeing Pink Floyd live in concert at 17, she decided music was the right path to take. And lucky for us, Tony Childs, I've Got to Go Now, that was released in 1991. She's a brilliant conservationist as well. Remember when she sang underwater for the Great Barrier Reef? A few years ago now, but incredible. Linda Ronstadt opened the hour, Tracks of My Tears. Well, get your boogie shoes on. Jeff St. John, now, 104.9 Sunshine FM.

0: song. We are Sunshine Coast Radio Station. It's 19 past 11 on your Monday morning. Texan country singer BJ Thomas. Hey, won't you play another Somebody Done Somebody Wrong song? Phew. Jeff St. John for the 70s double, A Fool in Love. And he was brilliant live performer. You might need the tissues soon. Lulu is on the way. 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

0: How good were those two soul legends together? Roberta Flack and Donnie Hathaway. Where is the Love from 1972? Stevie Winwood before that with his late 80s single, Roll With It, and Scottish singer Lulu to Sir With Love. Dry those tears up. I didn't know she was married to Maurice Gibb. There you go. A bit of Monday morning trivia. 104.9 Sunshine FM.
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He's got a great voice, hasn't he? It's 18 to 12 on Monday, the 14th September. News, weather and sport coming up soon. Chris Isaak, Let Me Down Easy from 2002. Australian 90s band Leonardo's Bri before that, Even When I'm Sleeping for the Double. More great tracks before the news, now 104.9 Sunshine FM.

0: Oh, I love that song. Brilliant lyrics from their second and final album, Savage Garden's Affirmation. And that topped the charts on day one of its release in 1999. And Murray, before that, You Won't See Me. And Randy Van Warmer, Just When I Needed You Most, for the 70s double play. Well, that's it for me this Monday morning. Thanks so much for your company. Don Rinaldo is on his way for your afternoon tunes. And I'll leave you with a 70s ballad from Ambrosia to take us to the midday news, 104.9 Sunshine FM.
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1: Hello, I'm Sarah Wiedersheim. The Department of Foreign Affairs and Trade says it's providing consular assistance to the family of three Australians found dead in Bali. The bodies of a Perth father and his two children, aged 6 and 4, have been found inside a Kuta bungalow. It's understood Indonesian police are treating the incident as a murder-suicide. The Albanese government and opposition are warning One Nation's migration policy could push Australia into recession. The minor party is proposing to cut 750,000 student, skilled and family visas over 3 years. The aim is to reach a net migration cap of 130,000 people per year, which One Nation argues is more sustainable. But Shadow Home Affairs Minister John O'Dunham says the policy has not been thought through.
2: Which parts of the economy will be impacted and to what extent? Because for every person that is not brought into Australia, there is notionally an economic cost, say for skilled visa holders, they pay tax when they work. Those sorts of numbers are an important part of this debate.
1: The Federal Health Minister is promising to tackle the rise in cost of some specialist appointments. Analysis shows people paid more than 5 times the benchmark price for a visit to a specialist on more than 1 million occasions last year. Private Healthcare Australia is welcoming the move. Chief Executive Dr. Rachel David says if the cost is too high, people may reconsider their private cover or delay treatment altogether.
3: We know from our own research that 3 in 10 people who've been referred to see a non-GP medical specialist have not gone because they're worried about the cost, and that just isn't good enough. We need more transparency in the system.
1: US President Donald Trump has urged his Ukrainian counterpart to stop targeting Russia's diesel fuel, saying it's causing a world shortage. A series of long-distance Ukrainian drone strikes has targeted Russia's fuel infrastructure, hitting major processing plants. President Trump claims what's happening with Russia and Ukraine is causing the diesel shortages, not the conflict in the Middle East. And the threatened greater bilby has seen an uptick in numbers at a major conservation hub. Latest surveys at the Taronga Sanctuary estimate a population of 212 after just 18 were introduced back in 2019. Checking sport, the Panthers are breathing a sigh of relief with Nathan Cleary avoiding suspension for their preliminary final. He's only been fined for making contact with the leg of Hugo Savala during their 19-12 win over the Roosters. Dane Rampey has been named to captain the Sydney Swans in Friday night's preliminary final against Fremantle. Alexander Zverev has won the US Open and City has defeated United 1-0 in the EPL's Manchester Derby. That's the latest. I'm Sarah Whittis.
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4: Good afternoon. 4 minutes past midday. A mostly sunny Monday. Expecting a top of 24 degrees. Tomorrow pretty much the same. Mostly sunny 24. Possible shower by Wednesday 24 degrees. Thursday and Friday a possible shower and 22 degrees.

More music, more memories, more often. 104.9 Sunshine FM with Barry Crocker and Susie Darling. And before they were heard, Wendy Matthews with the Token Angels at 11 minutes past midday. Dom Renaud on your Monday afternoon. Hope you had a terrific weekend. Here we go with another week. A week closer to the school holidays. I can't believe it's already the 14th day of September. Leonie Lewis on the way, and here's Creedence Clearwater Revival and The Fortunate Son. 104.9 Sunshine FM. Good afternoon.

0: 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We are the Sunshine Coast radio station. That's the Rascals, How Can I Be Sure, from the 60s. Leonie Lewis with A Bleeding Love and Creedence Clearwater Revival. What a great band they were with, of course, John Fogerty. And The Fortunate Son at 21 past 12. It could be me. I'm the youngest in the family, always the unfortunate one. Shortly, we've got some Don McLean coming up for you, and it's been a big weekend in the sports world too, hasn't it, with the Brisbane Lions. Can they do it again? Well, they're getting certainly closer to a three-peat, as they call it, demolishing the Adelaide Crows on the weekend. So fingers crossed for the Brisbane Lions. And what about the Dolphins? They're only one step away from the big dance there as well. So a big weekend for Queensland teams.
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0: More music, more memories, more often. 104.9 Sunshine FM, that's the Beatles, and maybe you can drive my car, but very carefully. Jessica Mowboy before that, While I Got Time, and Don McLean's Winterwood. 27 minutes to one, Dom Renato with you this afternoon. In a moment, we've got a band who had a number one hit in 1985, and their lead singer of the band, his name is Morten Harkett, celebrates his 67th birthday. He was the lead singer of the band A-ha, had a huge hit in 1985 with Take On Me. I've got that coming up next. Sunshine Coast weather in the meantime. A mostly sunny day for your Monday. Expecting a top of 24 degrees. The same for tomorrow.
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0: 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We're the Sunshine Coast radio station, Guy Sebastian. All I need is you. Carpenters, Yesterday Once More, beautiful song. And Take On Me, number one song in 85 from the Norwegian band A-ha. And Morten Harket, the lead singer of the band, turned 67 today. If you're celebrating your birthday, it is the 14th of September. Hope you're having a good one at 14 minutes to one. Shortly, James Brown, who's feeling good. Big weekend of sport, of course, as I mentioned earlier, and in Sunshine Coast news, New Zealand triathletes Hannah Berry and Trent Thorpe have claimed victory at Ironman 70.3 Sunshine Coast. Berry opted to compete in the race instead of the Ironman 70.3 World Championship in France on Sunday, as she holds, or builds rather, towards the Ironman World Championships, which are going to be held in Hawaii next month. The decision did pay off as she cruised to victory at Mooloolaba, almost 8 minutes, incredibly clear of Australia's Emily Watts in second, while Charlotte McShane a further 2.5 minutes behind. Her winning time of 4 hours, 5 minutes and 33 seconds, that's amazing, was almost 6 minutes faster than her victory in 2019. How does she do it? Who knows? If you'd like more information on that, check out sunshinecoastnews.com.au.
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We're the Sunshine Coast radio station, Tasman Archer, Sleeping Satellite. James Brown before that from 1966, I Got You and I Feel Good. At 5 minutes to one, you've got Dom Renato this afternoon. Hope you are feeling good. New sport and weather not too far away. And then after the news, more of your favourite songs. We'll kick off the hour with a classic from the 70s from the band Ace. I mentioned earlier about triathlete Hannah Berry, how she won that yesterday, the triathlon, the Ironman competition, the 70.3. What about Susie Maroney? It was on this day in 1999. She became the first person to swim from Jamaica to Cuba. How do these girls do it? Well, I think a lot of hard work, most probably. It's pretty amazing. Well done. This is Player. To take us the news, Baby Come Back, 104.9 Sunshine FM.

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1: Hello, I'm Chris McCarthy. The federal government insists it's making moves to fix Australia's lagging productivity. Research from the Business Council shows the nation is on track for its worst ever decade of productivity growth. The organisation warns complex labour laws, high taxes and red tape are accelerating the problem. But Senior Labour MP Patrick Gorman claims the government is making headway on the issue.
2: I welcome anyone who comes to the productivity discussion with good ideas. But I'll just note that this government has done substantial tax reform. We've done substantial productivity reform. We've kept the door open for new ideas when it comes to productivity.
1: One Nation says a tough approach is needed to get Australia's migration rate to a more sustainable level. The minor party is proposing to slash student, skilled and family visas by 750,000 over 3 years. People from 26 countries with a do not travel warning would also be banned from entering the country. One Nation leader Pauline Hanson has taken to social media to sell her policy.
3: Tinkering around the edges will not fix the damage. For a period of 3 years, we will deliver net negative migration by drastically cutting the number of temporary visa holders. We will take back control of who comes here and how many we accept.
1: An Australian man and his two children have been found dead in Bali in what Indonesian police are investigating as a murder-suicide. The bodies of a 57-year-old Perth man, a 6-year-old boy and 4-year-old girl were found inside a bungalow in Kuta on Sunday. The Department of Foreign Affairs and Trade says it's providing consular assistance to the family. The number for Lifeline is 13 11 14. The federal government isn't ruling out restoring cuts to the fuel excise following a widening of the Middle East conflict. The national average for the price of unleaded is currently around $2.13 and is expected to rise. The NRMA's Peter Currie says it's too early to say how high prices could go.
4: We have seen oil prices steadily going up. They did jump again just before markets closed on Friday, and we're obviously waiting to see what the Asian markets do close of trading later today. So, unfortunately, what we need in the Middle East is a de-escalation, and what we're getting is the exact opposite. So that is not good news for motorists.
1: Also making news, 500 workers in Whyalla have been told they will lose their jobs after the South Australian town's blast furnace at the steelworks was shut down in April. Checking sport, the Sydney Roosters have suffered a fourth straight loss, going down to Penrith 19-12 in their qualifying final at Parramatta. They'll now host the Cronulla Sharks on Saturday night with the winner to play the Dolphins in a preliminary final. Alexander Zverev has been crowned US Open champion, beating American Ben Shelton in four sets. And Kimi Antonelli has won Formula One's Spanish Grand Prix, extending his championship lead to 81 points. Aussie Oscar Piastri finished in eighth place. That's the latest. I'm Chris McCarthy.
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5: It is 4 minutes past one. Well, a beautiful sunny day. Few clouds about today. Expecting a top of 24 degrees for Monday. Tomorrow, mostly sunny. Pretty much the same as today, 24 degrees. Possible shower 24 on Wednesday. Thursday and Friday, also a possible shower and down to 21 degrees.

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This is Sunshine FM. Dion DiMucci, Abraham, Martin and John, that's called. And Ace before that, and How Long Has This Been Going On? Featuring the voice of Paul Carrick, who obviously appeared with Mike and the Mechanics, had a couple of hits with that band, had a couple of solo hits as well. That one there he sang from 1975 with the band Ace at 10 past one. Dom Ranauda on your Monday afternoon. On the way, we've got some Richard Clapton, might even squeeze in some Village People. But this is ABBA, Honey Honey, 104.9 Sunshine FM. Good afternoon.

0: 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Bring out the tissue box. Remember that movie Beaches? Wow, what a sad movie all about friendships, which, of course, Bette Midler also did act in that movie, and she's got a great voice, beautiful song, Wind Beneath My Wings. Richard Clapton before that, and kicking off our triple play, ABBA at 21 past one. Shortly, music from Kevin Johnson. If you're celebrating your birthday, I hope you're having a good one. It's a heavenly birthday to Kiwi actor Sam Neill, would have been celebrating his 79th birthday today. He only passed away a couple of months ago now at the age of 78 of pneumonia. He's appeared in some big movies, though, hasn't he? Jurassic Park and its sequels, The Piano, My Brilliant Career, the list goes on. That's the late Sam Neill, born on this day. He was actually born in Northern Ireland. And speaking of heavenly, our Pope, the head of the Catholic Church and sovereign of Vatican City, Pope Leo, celebrates his 71st birthday today.
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I can still remember when I bought my first guitar. 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

0: More music, more memories, more often. 104.9 Sunshine FM, FR David, and Words Don't Come Easy. Village People's Macho Man, and before that, Kevin Johnson, Rock and Roll. I gave you all the best years of my life. 24 minutes to 2, Dom Renato with you this afternoon. Shortly, Sade, love her music. She'll sing for us in just a moment. Song back from 1984. Sunshine Coast weather for the remainder of today. Mostly sunny, expecting a top of 24 degrees, and the same for tomorrow.
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0: 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We're the Sunshine Coast radio station. The late Buddy Holly and the Crickets. That'll be the day. Hard to believe he had so many hits and he died very, very young in that plane crash. R&J Stone before that and We Do It. And Sade with Hang On To Your Love. 13 minutes to 2 coming up shortly, the New Radicals.
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And the New Radicals before that. 4 minutes to two, news is coming up next. 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
1: Good afternoon, I'm Chris McCarthy. A Perth father and his two children have been found dead in Bali. Chelsea Bowden reports.
2: A 56-year-old man and two children aged 4 and 6 were found dead in a Kuta home on Sunday morning. It's understood the man's wife, who was away at the time, had called for a welfare check before the bodies were found. Officers are investigating the cause of the deaths, with autopsies now underway. Authorities suspect it was a double murder-suicide. The Department of Foreign Affairs and Trade has confirmed it is providing consular assistance to the family. Chelsea Bowden reporting.
1: The number for Lifeline is 13 11 14. Workers at the Whyalla Steelworks have been informed 500 jobs will be cut as a result of the decision to permanently shut down the blast furnace at the South Australian town. The facility has been offline since April, with more than 100 contractors also expected to be out of work. The South Australian Premier is expected to reveal further details this afternoon. Business groups have slammed One Nation's immigration policy, which would see 750,000 people prevented from entering the country. The minor party believes the hard reset over 3 years would ease pressure on infrastructure, but Chamber of Commerce and Industry Chief Executive Andrew McKellar says such an approach would harm the economy.
3: If you are basing the outcome on a set of arbitrary numbers and an arbitrary target, which is not achievable without across-the-board cuts in a whole range of categories, then you are going to do long-term damage to the Australian economy. The risk is that we end up with a deep recession.
1: The Productivity Commission is today holding public hearings to examine whether the current distribution of the GST is effective. An interim report found the current deal is broken and should be reformed. New South Wales leaders are arguing for a greater share of the tax, while Western Australia is trying to hold on to its 113% take. WA Premier Roger Cook says he'll keep fighting for the state's fair share.
4: The whole situation, quite frankly, is rigged against WA, and that's why you've got the current arrangements, which ensure that Western Australia can develop its economy and that the whole nation benefits from that.
1: Also making news, the federal government is believed to be informally considering additional cuts to the fuel excise ahead of expected price rises as a result of renewed conflict in the Middle East. Checking sport, Nathan Cleary has been handed a fine only despite being charged with dangerous contact in his side's win over the Roosters. It means the champion halfback is free to play in next week's prelim final. Sydney veteran Dane Rampey will captain the Swans in their prelim final in the absence of injured skipper Callum Mills. The decision to select Rampey was made by Mills, coach Dean Cox and club leaders. And in the English Premier League, Manchester City has defeated Manchester United in their local derby at Old Trafford. That's the latest. I'm Chris McCarthy.
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5: Good afternoon. 4 minutes past two. A mostly sunny Monday. Expecting a top of 24 degrees. Tomorrow, pretty much the same. Mostly sunny, 24. On Wednesday, possible shower and 24. Possible shower, 21. On Thursday, Friday, the same. And a top of 22 degrees.

More music, more memories, more often. 104.9 Sunshine FM. What a strong voice. He still has it too, Tom Jones. It's not unusual. And Madonna before that with The Material Girl at 2:09. Dom Renato on your Monday afternoon. On the way, Sandy Shaw will travel down the Ventura Highway with America. And here's a guy who passed away on this day in 2009. This is Patrick Swayze, 104.9 Sunshine FM.

0: 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We're the Sunshine Coast radio station. That's America and Ventura Highway. Sandy Shaw, You've Not Changed, and kicked it off with Patrick Swayze. And She's Like the Wind, taken from the 1987 movie Dirty Dancing, which he co-wrote, although the song was originally co-written in 1984 for a different film, which was called Grandview, USA. But it finally found its home with the movie Dirty Dancing. And as I mentioned earlier, Patrick Swayze, the American actor, dancer and singer, passed away on this day in 2009. He was only 57 years of age. Died of pancreatic cancer, sadly. 18 past 2, coming up next, Chaz and Dave.
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0: More music, more memories, more often. 104.9 Sunshine FM. That's the Hollies. Stop, stop, stop. Mean stop. Vanessa, if absolutely everybody stop. And Chaz and Dave, Ain't No Pleasing You at 29 minutes to 3 with Dom Ronaldo. Flash in the pan in just a moment. Sunshine Coast weather, mostly sunny. Doesn't look bad this week. Actually looks pretty good. The weekend coming up, though, Saturday and Sunday at this stage, 25 and sunny. Got to be happy with that.
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0: 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Great 60s songs from the family group The Cowsills, The Rain, The Park and Other Things. And Barry Cowsill, who was of course part of the band, was born on this day in 1954. They officially disbanded in 1971, did The Cowsills. Now Barry lived in New Orleans and he died when Hurricane Katrina hit the city. Remember back in August of 2005? Well, it wasn't until January 2006 that his body was found washed up at a wharf in New Orleans. That's the late Barry Cowsill. He was 50. Before that, we heard Billy Ocean and Suddenly and Flash in the Pan kicked off that triple play and Down Among the Dead Men. Quarter to three coming up shortly, a bit of madness.
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And if you could turn back time, would you do anything different is the question. Maybe not. Or maybe you would. Steve Perry, Oh Sherry and Madness kicked off that triple play and It Must Be Love at 3:03. That's it for Dom Renato. Thanks for your company. Enjoy the rest of your Monday. I'm back again tomorrow afternoon at midday. News, sport and weather not too far away. Then stand by for Trevor Young. Till next time, enjoy the music. Have a good one. Step

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1: Good afternoon, I'm Chris McCarthy. One Nation claims it will drastically cut Australia's migration intake by cracking down on various visa classes. The minor party has pledged to slash 750,000 student, skilled and family visas over 3 years. The policy also aims to remove around 80,000 people living in Australia illegally. One Nation Treasury spokesman Barnaby Joyce argues the current system is broken.
2: If people are illegal, if they are illegal, well, I suppose you do take whatever actions are required to deport them. Otherwise, what's the purpose of the nomenclature illegal? You might as well say they're legal.
1: A man has suffered serious leg injuries in a shark attack on WA's Midwest coast. The man in his 50s was surfing near Geraldton when he was bitten this morning. He was rushed to hospital in a serious but stable condition. Indonesian police are treating the deaths of an Australian man and his two children in Bali as a suspected murder-suicide. The bodies of the 56-year-old, his 6-year-old son and 4-year-old daughter were found inside their home in Kuta. Lifeline is available on 13 11 14. The New South Wales government is hopeful an unlikely coalition of business, union and community groups can help change the GST distribution. The alliance is calling on the federal government to adopt proposed changes to the tax carve-up following a Productivity Commission report which described the 2018 deal as a costly mistake which only benefits Western Australia. New South Wales Treasurer Daniel Mookie is hopeful despite the federal government's insistence the deal won't change.
3: This alliance is hope. The fact that we have all stood up and said that every Australian should be treated the same and every Australian deserves an equal share of the GST, I think is a really important step forward. Now, I'm the first to acknowledge it's going to take time.
1: New data suggests 1 in 3 surveyed Australians don't feel confident about what to do during a natural disaster. People are being urged to start preparing ahead of what's forecast to be a hot and dry summer. The Red Cross's Brad Watson says there's a number of steps everyone should be taking.
4: Get organised, have some important documents ready to go, medical information, insurance details, whatever they need, and also have an emergency kit ready with some essential supplies. So just a few simple steps that help them plan and prepare.
1: And Australia has recorded its highest auction clearance rate since May, with nearly 60% of all homes to go under the hammer over the weekend, resulting in a sale. Checking sport, Panthers halfback Nathan Cleary has escaped suspension for dangerous contact, only receiving a fine for his charge-down attempt on rooster Hugo Savala. The match review committee finding it was only a grade one offence, meaning he's free to play in the preliminary final. And bizarre scenes at the end of the men's final at the US Open. Alexander Zverev unaware he had won the match when Ben Shelton returned to serve long. The top seed was looking to continue until he noticed he was being given a standing ovation from the Flushing Meadows crowd. That's the latest. I'm Chris McCarthy.
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5: 23 at Glasshouse Mountains right now, 21 in Maroochydore, top of 24 this afternoon, partly cloudy with a moderate fire danger. 12 overnight, 24 for Tuesday, mostly sunny tomorrow, and there's the possibility of fog about the early morning along the hinterland. And on Wednesday, 13 to 24, just a drop or two of rain, chance of morning fog, and a very slight chance of a shower, most likely in the morning and through the afternoon.

on 104.9 Sunshine FM, Natalie Imbruglia. And not a bad song either. It's called Wrong Impression. Before that one, we heard She Drives Me Crazy. And it's the Fine Young Cannibals to start off the music for the hour. Good afternoon. Trevor Young with you until 7 o'clock. And we have Naughty with the 70s at 7. Just a quick reminder that the Marucci Bushland Botanic Gardens are sponsoring an art exhibition at the Arts and Ecology Centre, Palm Creek Road at Tanawa. It started over the weekend. It's going until the 27th of this month from 9:30 a.m. every day. Inspired by Nature features 12 different artists and art forms, and each inspired by a unique quote about connections to our natural world. The entry is free, and it's happening until September 27 from 9:30 a.m. daily. It's happening at the Arts and Ecology Centre, Palm Creek Road at Tanawa. Let's continue on with the music. Some Eric Clapton now. 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

0: Blind Melon on Sunshine FM, No Rain, with the time at 19 past 3. A bit of information on traffic for you. There's been a multi-vehicle crash on the Bruce Highway. That's at North Arm, and that's north of North Arm, Yandina Creek Road. Queensland traffic says one lane is blocked southbound towards Yandina, and there are delays in that area at the moment, so might be a good idea to maybe try and avoid that area if you can.
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No, I didn't mean to turn you on. Robert Palmer and Axion before that. Arkansas Grass with the time at 27 past 3 at Sunshine FM. Laura Branigan now. 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

0: Originally a Jim Reeves hit, and the Reels gave it their treatment in 1980, According to My Heart. Before that, Laura Branigan and Ti Amo. There's a regional disability expo and seniors expo coming up here on the Sunshine Coast. It's being staged at the Caloundra Indoor Sports Stadium in North Street, Golden Beach. That'll be on the 17th from 9 until 3. The event's for anyone whose life may have been altered by someone living with a disability and or the aged care sector. And there's an opportunity to ask questions, allow carers, family and friends and individuals to make some more informed choices as well. The Regional Disability Expo and Seniors Expo coming up here on the Sunshine Coast at Caloundra Indoor Stadium in North Street, Golden Beach. That'll be happening on the 17th. Coming up soon, World Party on Sunshine FM.
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0: 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The Rolling Stones, Start Me Up, and Colby Calais out of California in the US, and Bubbly going back to 2007. The Supremes are coming up soon. There's an event happening later this week in aid of Heartreach Australia. It's happening at Budrum. We'll find out what it is a little bit later on Sunshine FM.
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1: Good afternoon, I'm Chris McCarthy. The Prime Minister has written to a golf club in his electorate to decline an honorary membership. The Marrickville Golf Club received $6 million in government funding to fix its sewerage system. Anthony Albanese maintains he didn't realise he was a social member of the facility until last week. Mr Albanese has told Parliament he's asked the board to revoke his position.
2: Until last week, I was unaware of this issue. To provide certainty, I've written to the Secretary of the Marrickville Golf Club, making it clear I decline any honorary membership of the club.
1: Parliament has voted to delay consideration of amendments to the $5,000 cap on allied health services for veterans. It comes after the opposition, independents and the Greens united in the Senate last week to thwart the bill. The amendments will be considered at the next parliamentary sitting. One Nation is rejecting claims its immigration policy poses a threat to the economy. The minor party has pledged to slash temporary migration by 750,000 people over 3 years by reining in student, skilled and family visas. But the government and opposition warns the cuts could tip the country into a recession. A surfer has been rushed to hospital following a shark attack in WA's Midwest. Chelsea Bowden reports.
3: Emergency services were called to Glenfield Beach, north of Geraldton, just before 10 o'clock this morning. A man in his 50s was found with serious leg injuries and rushed to Geraldton Health Campus. He's now in a serious but stable condition. It's not yet known what species of shark was involved. The Department of Primary Industries and Regional Development says it's working with local authorities to coordinate a response. Chelsea Bowden, Perth.
1: Conservationists are warning of an extinction-level event for Australian sea lions if nothing is done to prevent the spread of H5 bird flu. Authorities confirmed the first death in the species on South Australia's Kangaroo Island yesterday. The Australian Marine Conservation Society's Alexia Wellbelove says there are only 12,000 of the mammals left in the country.
4: Just over summer, we in Heard Island, 13,000 southern elephant seals died. So if bird flu rips through the Australian sea lion population in the way in which it has ripped through other seal and sea lion populations on Heard Island and around the world, it could potentially be an extinction event.
1: And the Victorian government is being urged to take responsibility for the death of a motorcyclist who hit a pothole. Checking sport, Panthers halfback Nathan Cleary has escaped suspension for dangerous contact, only receiving a fine for his charge-down attempt on rooster Hugo Savala. The match review committee finding it was only a grade one offence, meaning he's free to play in the preliminary final. And bizarre scenes at the end of the men's final at the US Open. Alexander Zverev unaware he had won the match when Ben Shelton returned to serve long. The top seed was looking to continue until he noticed he was being given a standing ovation from the Flushing Meadows crowd. That's the latest. I'm Chris McCarthy.
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5: 22 at the moment in Caloundra. And, of course, in Malulaba, we're looking at a top temperature of 24 this afternoon, remaining clear for the rest of this afternoon and this evening with light winds. 12 overnight, 24 for Tuesday, mostly sunny tomorrow. Could be some fog in the early morning. Wednesday, 13 to 24, just a drop or two of rain. Possibility of fog in the early morning. Slight chance of a shower, most likely in the late morning and through the afternoon. And before we go any further, reports of a crash on the Bruce Highway near Sippy Downs. That's impacting traffic in the northbound lanes.

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And yes, Crowded House is actually an Australian band, despite popular belief. Neil Finn, of course, from New Zealand, was the lead singer, but the band actually formed in Melbourne in 1985. Before that one, Margaret Ilitch and Escaping. It's 11 past four at Sunshine FM.

0: Dark Lady, it's Cher on Sunshine FM with the time 18 past four. There's a special event coming up. It's the Orchid Garden at 17 Barkston Court at Budrum. 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You'll find out some more information there. That's happening on this Saturday and Sunday, 9:30 until 4:30 in Budrum.
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2: The Coolum Art Collective Spring Exhibition, Horizons, will be held in the Coolum Civic Centre from the 25th to the 27th of September. 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

1962, the year for that one. Bobby V's The Night Has a Thousand Eyes. George Michael as well. And Amazing. The Pretenders now. 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

0: on the Sunshine Coast radio station, Sunshine FM. Cliff Richard with The Shadows and The Young Ones from the movie of the same name. And Cliff actually has a new album coming out in November called Only Number Ones. Before that one, The Pretenders and My Baby. We have some Ronnie Burns coming up soon on Sunshine FM.
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0: Miley Cyrus with Lainey Wilson, Younger You. It's 4:45. National news is 15 minutes away. Waves of Kindness is firing up the barbecue for their monthly community sausage sizzle. 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That's coming up this Saturday. 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

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From his album Cloud Nine back in 1987, George Harrison got My Mind Set on You. But it was actually not a George Harrison original. It was written by a fellow named Rudy Clark and originally recorded by American rhythm and blues singer James Ray back in 1962. And before that, from George Harrison, we heard The Flying Machine and a song that made the top five in the US as well in 1969, Smile a Little Smile for Me. News is coming up soon. Ahead of that, some Kiki D, but right now, Fat Larry's Band at Zoom on 104.9 Sunshine FM.

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1: Good afternoon, I'm Chris McCarthy. Key business groups argue federal tax policy, industrial relation laws and red tape is strangling the economy. New data produced by the Business Council shows Australia is on track to deliver the worst decade of productivity on record. The organisation says unless more is done to grow the economic pie, the country will go backwards. Opposition leader Angus Taylor is urging the Albanese government to heed the warnings.
2: Productivity has been in free fall in this country. We haven't had it. And the reality of that is that we see that prices are going up faster than incomes. Well, we need an Australia that gets back to incomes going up faster than prices.
1: Former opposition leader Susan Lee has been appointed to the Snowy Hydro Board following her retirement from federal parliament. Her new role will pay $130,000 a year along with other special provisions. The board is overseeing the rollout of a hydro power system which is dealing with drastic cost blowouts. Private health insurers are welcoming the federal government's promise to try and rein in the cost of certain medical specialists. On more than a million occasions last year, Australians paid more than five times the benchmark price for a specialist visit. Private Healthcare Australia Chief Executive Dr. Rachel David says there's been a spike in fees since the pandemic.
3: We've noticed some very sharp increases in the cost to see a doctor in the community, in their rooms, but also seeing a doctor in hospital as well, which is the bit that the health funds cover for. So we're now looking at, if you need to see a psychiatrist, for example, there are plenty that are charging $900 to $1,000 for an initial consultation.
1: The Australian property market has recorded its highest rate of auction sales since May, according to preliminary figures. 58.5% of homes to go under the hammer over the weekend resulted in a sale, up from 52.7% last week. Cotality's head of research, Gerard Berg, says it's a marked improvement as we move into spring.
4: If we go back to June and July, we were seeing some pretty consistent results below 50% in that preliminary reading. So it does represent a big improvement. But what it also represents is fewer auctions actually taking part.
1: Also making news, the Prime Minister has rescinded an honorary membership to a golf club in his Sydney electorate after it received federal funding. And a 50-year-old surfer is in a serious but stable condition after a shark attack near Geraldton on WA's Midwest coast. Checking sport, the Sharks are hoping to finish off a drained Roosters side in Saturday night's NRL semi-final at Allianz Stadium. The Chooks are coming off a bruising 19-12 loss to the Panthers. Eels star Josh Adokar has reportedly checked himself into a rehabilitation clinic on the New South Wales Central Coast amid allegations he tested positive for cocaine during a roadside drug test. And Alexander Zverev has won his second major tennis title, defeating Ben Shelton in four sets at the US Open. That's the latest. I'm Chris McCarthy.
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5: 20 in both Nambour and Budrum. We're expecting an overnight low of 12. It'll remain clear tonight. Top of 24 for Tuesday. Sunny tomorrow. The chance of fog about the hinterland in the early morning. The sunny day to follow. 13 to 24 for Wednesday. There could be a drop or two of rain about. Chance of fog in the early morning. And the showers, if they are any, if there are any showers, they're most likely the late morning and through the afternoon. Thursday, 12 to 21, possibility of a drop or two of rain and south-southeasterly winds on the way.

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Roxy Music in the same old scene, back to 1980 with that one. Mungo Jerry 2 and In the Summertime, the original version of the song to kick off the music for the hour, is one that was written by Neil Sedaka and a big hit for Connie Francis on Sunshine FM.

0: Shalalalo. It's Hans Poulsen, who not only wrote his own hit songs, but wrote hits for others as well, including the song She's So Beautiful, which was a hit for Cliff Richard and Stevie Wonder. Before that, Connie Francis and Stupid Cupid with the time at 16 past 5, Sunshine FM.
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23 past 5, 104.9 Sunshine FM from the shadows. Hank B. Marvin. That's Sasha. A song that got to number 15 in 1969. That was its peak in 1969. It went down the chart a bit, but then it went back up the chart and got to number one on the 28th of January 1970. Before that one, Hall & Oates and Private Eyes on Sunshine FM.

0: Belinda Carlisle. Of course, she used to be with the Go-Go's. She had a few solo hits as well, that one being In Too Deep. It's 27 past five. Watch out for a crash on the Maroochydore Road near the Bruce Highway. We're getting reports of a crash in that area, so drive carefully if you're in that area. Coming up shortly, plain white tees here on Sunshine FM.
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on Sunshine FM, new music, and it's Sarah Grace Buckley, and the song called Tequila in Mexico. She's actually part of the Buckleys, but she's gone solo, and she's currently in New Zealand playing one of the big country music festivals over in Queenstown. Coming up soon, we'll hear the Cascades. But right now, it's the Stylistics. You'll never get to heaven if you break my heart. 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

0: 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The Stylistics, You'll Never Get to Heaven If You Break My Heart. Or as my mother used to call it, You'll Never Get to Heaven If You Break My Vase. Needless to say, us children were very careful around those sort of things around the house. 17 to 6 is the time. The Kidney Support Network is in need of volunteer drivers. They need them urgently to transport renal patients to and from dialysis across the Sunshine Coast. The vehicles are provided. They're based in Kuramundi and in Maroochydore, servicing 6 hospitals. Full training is provided. The role's Centrelink registered for those who are on a Centrelink volunteer work agreement. And for further details, you can talk to Anne or send her a message on 0410 749074. That's 0410 749074. Or send an email to sunshinecoastadmin@ksn.org.au for more information. 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
2: The Probus Club of Kuramundi Combined meets at 9 a.m. on the second Wednesday of each month at the Caloundra Indoor Bowls Club, Burke Street, Golden Beach. 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

on 104.9 Sunshine FM, an American band called Wet Willie, Street Corner Serenade. That one going back to 1977, The Cascades, before that from 63, and The Rhythm of the Rain. There's a special event coming up for Great Morning Out. You can visit the huge CWA Biwa Tower Green Markets happening in Simpson Street. That'll be this coming Saturday from 8 till midday. Browse all the local artisans and enjoy live entertainment there as well. More information, 0498 345 519. As we continue the music, Taylor Swift, The Fate of Ophelia on 104.9 Sunshine FM.

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1: Hello, I'm Chris McCarthy. One Nation is rejecting claims its immigration policy would tip Australia into recession. Federal politics reporter Nelson Scott.
2: One Nation has committed to a sweeping three-year crackdown on migration, pledging to slash 750,000 temporary visas, mainly targeting international students and family reunions. But senior Labor MP Patrick Gorman claims the cuts risk plunging Australia into recession.
3: This policy is terrible and it will result in business closures.
2: One Nation MP Barnaby Joyce has dismissed the economic impact, insisting high migration is choking infrastructure and public services.
4: You've got 3 million temporary visa holders in Australia. No one can honestly believe that that is tenable.
2: One Nation believes its policy would reset Australia's immigration cap to a more sustainable 130,000 people per year. Nelson Scott, Canberra.
1: Workers at the Whyalla Steelworks have been informed 500 jobs will be cut as a result of the decision to permanently shut down the blast furnace at the South Australian town. The facility has been offline since April, with more than 100 contractors also expected to be out of work. The New South Wales Treasurer is pointing to WA's attempts to poach the NRL Grand Final to argue the GST deal is unfairly benefiting the state. The Productivity Commission's inquiry into the distribution of the goods and services tax has begun. Hearings will examine whether reforms introduced in 2018 are effective. Daniel Mookie says Western Australia is using its sweetheart deal to lure extra economic activity.
5: They've been bidding for our NRL Grand Final and they don't even play it. And that's an important part of tourism in this state and an important part of event tourism, which we know full well drives a huge amount of activity.
1: A man has suffered serious leg injuries in a shark attack on WA's Midwest coast. The man in his 50s was surfing near Geraldton when he was bitten this morning. He was rushed to hospital in a serious but stable condition. Conservationists are warning of an extinction-level event for Australian sea lions if nothing is done to prevent the spread of H5 bird flu. Authorities confirmed the first death in the species on South Australia's Kangaroo Island yesterday. Also making news, the Australian property market has recorded its highest rate of auction sales since May, with just under 60% of auctions over the weekend resulting in a sale. Checking sport, Panthers star Nathan Cleary has escaped suspension for dangerous contact, only receiving a fine for his charged-out attempt on rooster Hugo Savala. Tickets for Friday's AFL preliminary final between the Swans and Dockers have sold out within 45 minutes of going on sale to the public. For the second week in a row, Matildas star Mary Fowler has scored a goal for Manchester City in the Women's Super League in a 4-1 win over Aston Villa. And local hero Shane Lowry has won the Irish Open by a record margin of 11 strokes. That's the latest. I'm Chris McCarthy.
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6: It'll be clear tonight, getting down to 12 degrees. Top of 24 for Tuesday, mostly sunny tomorrow. Could be some fog about the hinterland in the early morning. And for Wednesday, 13 to a top of 24, just a drop or two of rain about.

0: There's a song that was only a hit in Australia, and it's Halfway Hotel from Voyager. Before that, Ringo Starr in it, Don't Come Easy. A song written by Johnny Young now, from Ross D. Wiley. 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

0: song penned by Johnny Young and a big 1969 hit for Ross D. Whaley. It's The Star on Sunshine FM with the time at 14 past six. If you're into family history but your family history records are a bit messed up and you need some help with them, why not contact the Caloundra Family History Group? 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New members are always welcome. And if you want to find out some more about it, you can call Kathy on 0411 881 745. 0411 881 745, that event coming up on Thursday. Melanie's coming up soon on Sunshine FM.
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Bird's Mr. Tambourine Man on Sunshine FM. Before that, Melanie, What Have They Done to My Song, Ma? Delta Goodrum now. 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

0: There's yet another song that was only a major hit in Australia, Roy Orbison's Penny Arcade. Delta Goodrum before that and Born to Try. If you think your netball days are over, well, think again. The Noosa District Netball conducts Walking Netball. That's every Wednesday from 6pm at the Netball Courts, McKinnon Drive at Swanton. It's a fun, low-impact version of the game with no running or jumping, but plenty of fitness, laughter and friendship for everybody as well. Full details can be found on the Noosa Netball website, so why not check that out? It happens once again this coming Wednesday.
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From the congregation, softly whispering, I love you. 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

On your Monday evening, this is Noddy with the 70 to 7. Thank you for joining me, and I hope you had a great weekend. Bit of a wet one, wasn't it? And if you were playing football finals over that weekend and you won, well, congratulations. I kicked off tonight's show with the Partridge Family, I Think I Love You, and just then Smokey with Needles and Pins. 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

0: Going back to 1975 with Rene Geyer, who was heading in the right direction. And before that, the Doobie Brothers, Minute by Minute. 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

0: At 24 minutes past 7 on your Monday evening, that was Susie Quattro, If You Can't Give Me Love. Before that, 10cc's Good Morning Judge, and kicking it all off with that triple play, Tony Landon-Dawl, Tie a Yellow Ribbon Round the Old Oak Tree. After the short break, we got a number one song from KC and the Sunshine Band, released in 1979. Can you guess what it is? Coming up shortly, Sunshine FM.
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0: Well, how good was that four in a row? Just then, Barry White from 1974. You're the first, the last, my everything. Another song from 74, Polly Brown, Up in a Puff and Smoke. The disco sound of Sister Sledge, We Are Family. And we kicked it all off with the number one song around the world from Casey and the Sunshine Band, Please Don't Go. 104.9, Sunshine FM, where we play more music, more memories, more often on the 70s at 7 with Noddy.
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What a great song. I hope you were singing along to it. Lynyrd Skynyrd, Sweet Home Alabama. Before that, we had Kate Bush with Wuthering Heights. And kicking off my final triple play for this Monday evening, Roger Whittaker, The Last Farewell. Now, with it being Monday evening, coming up at 8 o'clock is 2 hours of Aussie's Rule. How good's that for your Monday? I'm going to leave you with songs now, with one from Jimmy Buffett and also the Bellamy Brothers. So, till next time, this is Noddy with the 70s of 7. Thanks for listening and enjoy the rest of your evening. 104.9 Sunshine FM, where we play more music, more memories, more often.

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0: A great collaboration from the Rockmelons and Denny Hines with That Word, a track that showcases the soulful vocals and catchy pop sound that made them such a standout act in the Australian music scene. 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

0: 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Thanks for joining me. Aniki burst onto the Australian music scene with their fresh pop sound and infectious energy, and Pleased to Meet You is a great example of their catchy, upbeat style. Coming up shortly, one of Australia's greatest storytellers, Paul Kelly and the Colour Girls, Before Too Long.
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Russell Morris has been a true Australian music icon for decades, with a career full of unforgettable songs and that distinctive voice that continues to connect with audiences. That was Rachel from Russell Morris. 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And coming up, we'll take a trip back with another Australian favourite, Judy Stone.

0: That's a wrap on the first hour of Oz Israel here on 104.9 Sunshine FM. And what a great mix of Australian music we've shared tonight. From the McClymonts to Ice House and the incredible storytelling of Paul Kelly and the Colour Girls with Before Too Long. Thanks for spending your time with us. Whether you're relaxing at home, cruising around the Sunshine Coast or just enjoying some great Aussie tunes. I'm Kylie McNamara and I'll be back very shortly with more memories, more music, more often.
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Whether you're still working, driving home, relaxing with a drink or just enjoying a great night of Australian music, thanks for keeping me company. We've got some fantastic Aussie sounds coming up this hour, including The Church, The Cruel Sea, plus plenty more memories along the way. Let's get back into it with Jojo Zepp and the Falcons, Shape I'm In.

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Pacopanyol was a long march from cadets. The 6th Battalion was the next to tour, and it was me who drew the card. We did Canungra, Shoalwater before we left.

0: That was my sister's favourite when we were growing up, and it always reminds me of her. That was the Flowers with Can't Help Myself. Before becoming Ice House, they were already turning heads with their punchy sound and restless energy. It's a song that's impossible not to tap your foot to. Coming up shortly is the Dynamic Hypnotics, bringing their infectious groove with soul kind of feeling. 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

0: I remember hearing that song played around the house when I was a kid. That was Mike McLellan, The One I Love. Mike has always had a gift for heartfelt songwriting, and his warm vocal style, well, it makes one feel like you're catching up with an old friend. We're the Sunshine Coast radio station, 104.9 Sunshine FM, and this is Aussie's Rule. And coming up is Tintin with the wonderful Quirky, Toast and Marmalade
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Catchy little number. That was the Silver Stars with Happy Days, and it's one of those feel-good tracks that lives up to its title and always puts a smile on my face. 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

And that brings us to the end of Aussie's Reel for tonight. Thanks for joining me for 2 hours of celebrating the incredible stories, voices and songs that make Australian music so special. I'm Carly McNamara, and coming up next from 10 p.m. is Graham Schultz with Late Nights. And after midnight, enjoy more of the coast's best music right here on 104.9 Sunshine FM. And I'll be back next Monday night from 8 to 10 with more Aussie's Reels. Have a great week.

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Thank you for being here tonight to wrap up this late night Monday, September 14. It's 6 minutes past 10. And thank you, Kylie McNamara, for celebrating all things Oz for the last 2 hours on Aussie's Rule. We started the hour with 1969 John Farnham, One is the Loneliest Number, and the Bangles at the top of the hour burning that eternal flame on Sunshine FM. Lou Bega next, then Simon and Garfunkel, Sherbet and Elton John.

0: 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Elton John, Your Song, and Sherbet's Cassandra. The bridge over the East River to Queens from Manhattan was the inspiration for the 1966 59th Street Bridge song from Simon and Garfunkel. And we had some memories of the 1950s Cuban big bands with Lou Bega doing his 1999 sample of Mambo No. 5, a little bit of Monica on Sunshine FM. It's 19 past 10.
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0: There's a Sunshine FM superstar set of three. Olivia Newton-John, Deeper Than the Night from 1979. And the Bee Gees, another hit from them in 1976, Love So Right. And the Cranberries, big one from 1993, Linger at 29 to 11.
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0: 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Elvis did Can't Help Falling in Love in 1961, and the Beatles kicked off that set with Here Comes the Sun out of 1969. It's 19 minutes to 11.
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It was 2006 and Human Nature were dancing in the street, and Boney M had that big hit in 1978 by the Rivers of Babylon on 104.9 Sunshine FM. It's 5 to 11.

This is the Sunshine Coast radio station, 104.9 Sunshine FM with Graham Schultz. It's the last hour of our late night Monday at 6 minutes past 11. That was our Kylie and her 2001 hit Can't Get You Out of My Head. And the Scottish duo of Benny Gallagher and Graham Lyle wrote and recorded I Want to Stay With You in 1976. This is Carole King.

0: More music, more memories, more often on Sunshine FM. How good were the 70s? That good. Billy Joel, Just the Way You Are from 77. And a year later, the Little River Band with Lady. More Aussie talent in there from Diesel, All Come Together from 94. And Carole King's One Fine Day was her last top 40 hit in 1980. It's 21 past 11.
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0: This is 104.9 Sunshine FM with three big 60s memories. The Seekers, I'll Never Find Another You from 64. Buddy Holly did True Love Ways in 1960. And Melbourne band The Executives had their Aim to Please You in 1967. It's 29 minutes to 12 midnight. Neil Diamond is next.
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0: 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It was back to 1968 for the Mamas and the Papas, Dream a Little Dream of Me, and Cracklin' Rosie from Neil Diamond kicked off that big set of three at 19 minutes to 12 midnight.
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2: The Sunshine Coast Concert Band presents their next show, Around the World. 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The concert will be held at the Kiwanis Community Centre, near Nyima Street, Badina, on the 19th of September from 2 to 4:30pm. 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

your heart broken. You sit around moping, crying, crying. You say you even thinking about dying? Well, before you do anything rash, dig this.

And that bit of whimsy from 1971 brings us along to 10 minutes to midnight. Paul and Linda McCartney, Uncle Albert and Admiral Halsey, it's hard to say. And another 70s gem from the band that featured Cuba Gooding Sr., the main ingredient, Everybody Plays the Fool. Thanks for your company tonight. I'm Graham Schultz. I'll be back tomorrow night from 10 p.m. You have a great Tuesday. Enjoy where we live and keep listening to the Sunshine Coast radio station, 104.9 Sunshine FM.

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1: The Quota Coolum ladies are back with their bustling pop-up stall. 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
1: The Sunshine Coast Concert Band presents their next show, Around the World. 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The concert will be held at the Kiwanis Community Centre, Nanyima Street, Badina, on the 19th of September from 2 to 4:30pm. 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
1: Come for a great morning at the QCWA Beaua Tower Green Markets. It's in Simpson Street on Saturday the 19th of September from 8am to midday. 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
1: Sea Shepherd's Ocean Defence Tour will hit the coast for the first time at 6pm on Friday the 25th of September at the Sunshine Beach Surf Club. 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
1: And a very good morning to you and a great day coming up for the Sunshine Coast today. Fine, mostly sunny is the forecast. Getting a touch warmer as well, top of 24 degrees today. For tomorrow, possible early shower. That'll clear though. Fine, partly cloudy. And again for Thursday and Friday. And fine, sunny weather coming up for the weekend and getting warmer, more around the mid-20s temps there. So looking good. Getting back towards spring. As I said, today's top 24 degrees. Right now, at 5:01, it's sitting on a very chilly 10.

0: On the Sunshine Coast radio station, it's 104.9 Sunshine FM. I thought she was going to be the next big thing, that girl, Gabriella Chilmi, her name, out of Melbourne. 16 she was when she did that song, Sweet About Me. And the Hoodoo Gurus, My Girl, Don't Love Me Anymore. Song about a greyhound, I believe that one. 5:06. Good morning, it's Jason McLean here for your Tuesday morning. Great songs to come this hour. Great variety as per usual. Bit of Savage Garden for you. Got the new Seekers. Bit of 1927. Throw in some Paper Lace. And also an 80s one-hit wonder right now. This from the Bad Loves here at Sunshine FM.
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0: More music, more memories, more often. 104.9 Sunshine FM. Gee, a bit of an Aussie flavour to kick off today. Savage Garden, their Crash and Burn. Had the Bad Loves, Green Limousine before that, and of course Gabriella Chilmi and the Hoodoo Gurus. At a 5:15, got hits on the way very shortly. The New Seekers, also Boys to Men, and a little bit later on this morning playing the OJs and Amy Shepherd. If you're heading out and about the roads this morning, looking pretty good. No accidents or breakdowns reported at this stage. All the major roads for the Sunshine Coast flowing nicely, including Caloundra Road, Nickel Way, Sunshine Motorway. All clear towards Gympie for the Bruce Highway. And if you're heading on down through to Brisbane, fairly clear at this stage as well.
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0: More music, more memories, more often 104.9 Sunshine FM, 5-4 there. It's a strange way to tell me you love me. Yeah, for sure. Boys to Men, End of the Road before that, and had the New Seekers with Never Ending Song of Love. What a beautiful one. 26 past 5 this morning. Hits on the way very shortly. Got Amy Shepherd, the OJs, and also play that one hit wonder from the 80s. Weather-wise for the Sunshine Coast today, fine, mostly sunny, the forecast. Pretty much sunny conditions for the next 5-6 days, in fact. Possible shower tomorrow, Thursday and Friday, just very early. We'll clear though, but I think that's just a very, very minor possibility, that one there. Top today of 24 degrees right now, still sitting on a very nippy 10 degrees this morning.
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0: on the Sunshine Coast radio station, 104.9 Sunshine FM, 1927's Tell Me a Story. And One Hit Wonder before that from Little Heroes, One Perfect Day. Tell you a story about 1927. They came up with that name pretty much drawing it out of a hat. They had a few different ideas, and that was one of them, because one of the guys used to say, "I haven't done that since 1927. Bit of a phrase that he used, right? As it turns out, it must have been by fate. They pulled that name out of the hat, and that's how they became 1927. I guess all good things can be decided out of a hat. It's a good thing to do. It's 17 to 6. Hits on the way very shortly. Got to play some Stevie Wonder. Also, Diana Ross, along with The Temptations, and play a big hit too from Paper Lace here at Sunshine FM.
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Yeah, sounds like a bit of a theatre production, that one. More music, more memories, more often. 104.9 Sunshine FM, Diana Ross, The Supremes, along with The Temptations there, The Rhythm of Life, and also Stevie Wonder, Living for the City before that. At 8 to 6, weather-wise for the Sunshine Coast today, fine, mostly sunny, the forecast, top of 24 degrees, and fine weather right up through to the weekend too, so good news there. Right now, it's still a very nippy 11 degrees. Oh, still keep on those winter woolies, hey? It's finding up later in the week, though, so good news there. Got a big hit from Charlie Pride on the way. In fact, probably his most famous hit right now, Paper Lace, The Night Chicago Died. 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Good morning.

More music, more memories, more often 104.9 Sunshine FM with the Searchers. A bit of sugar and spice for your Tuesday morning there. At 3 to 6, got your latest news, sport and weather shortly. I'll check the roads starting to build up, heading on down to Brisbane as per usual for the Bruce Highway. Up to news, this classic from Charlie Pride, Kiss an Angel this morning at Sunshine FM.

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1: Good morning, I'm Jefferson Shaw. Energy Minister Chris Bowen says there are no immediate plans for another cut to the fuel excise. Petrol and diesel prices are expected to rise in the coming weeks due to the tensions in the Middle East. Economists warn another excise cut could push up interest rates. Mr. Bowen has told the ABC another cut is unlikely.
2: We said that the excise cut was temporary. We were very clear on that right from the beginning. We did extend it a bit to have it gradually return to more normal levels. That has played out. You know, we're not going to respond to every daily movement on the world oil price.
1: Universities are critical of One Nation's plan to slash migration numbers. The Minor Party has pledged to cut 750,000 temporary visas, with most of the cuts to overseas students. Universities Australia spokesperson Luke Shea says international students are worth at least $53 billion a year to the economy.
3: If you dramatically take fewer international students in this country, we'll be a poorer and less skilled country, and our universities will be less and less world-class.
1: The Prime Minister has rescinded an honorary membership to a golf club in his Sydney electorate. The matter came to light after it was revealed Marrickville Golf Club received a $6 million grant to fix its sewage system. Anthony Albanese says he had no idea he was an honorary club member when the grant was made. He stands by his decision to help organisations in his electorate. Conservationists say urgent action is needed to protect vulnerable Australian species from the H5 strain of bird flu. Authorities have confirmed the first death of an Australian sea lion with the virus on South Australia's Kangaroo Island. The Australian Marine Conservation Society's Alexia Welbelov says the virus can affect many species.
4: What we know about bird flu from international experience is that it is very adaptable. It can be picked up by any species, and really we just need to be getting our wildlife in a space where we're dealing with and tackling all the threats they face so that as and when bird flu does come through populations, they're in the best space they can be.
1: Up to 600 workers have lost their jobs at Whyalla Steelworks in regional South Australia. It follows a decision to permanently close the blast furnace. The South Australian and federal governments have announced a package for impacted workers. Checking sport, the Sharks hope to finish off a drained Roosters side in Saturday's NRL semi-final at Allianz Stadium. The Roosters are coming off a 19-12 loss to the Panthers. Panthers star Nathan Cleary could be in doubt for the rest of the finals after scans showed a stress injury in his foot. And Queensland rugby fans will be treated to an Anzac Day double at Suncorp Stadium next year. The Reds will host the Blues in Brisbane the night before the Wallabies' historic test against the All Blacks. That's the latest. I'm Jefferson Shaw.
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5: Well, gee, isn't it looking just beautiful this morning? Look outside, fine, sunny. That's the forecast for today. Blue sky, no cloud at the moment. For tomorrow, possible shower early in the morning and again for Thursday and Friday, but that'll clear to give us nice, fine conditions again. Warming up by the end of the week and the weekend, tops at 25 and 26 across the weekend at this stage. For today, top of 24 degrees, 4 past 6. Oh boy, it's still 10 degrees.
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5: It's like we're all thinking, when's this winter going to go away? We had one good warm week and then it's sort of come back. I swear it's going to be gone by next week. Anyway, looking good on Sunny Coast Road. There's no accidents or breakdowns reported. Just building up a little bit of Clant Road through a little mountain heading westbound. Nickel Way, Sunshine Motorway, all good. So too, the Bruce High, if you're heading up through to Gympie. If you're heading on down to Brisbane, though, getting delays already up to 10 minutes down through North Lakes and also Mango Hill.

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Max Merritt and the Meteors there. Hey, Western Union, man. Had the Zombies and She's Not There before that. 10 past 6. Jason McLean here for your Tuesday morning. How beautiful is this weather? Absolutely love it. Love the variety of music coming up this hour too. The likes of Roxy Music, Ringo Starr, Donna Summer, some Phil Collins, Neil Sedaka, bit of Amy Winehouse. And what about this song here, right? It is a TV series called The Heights, and it was a bit of a flop. This song, though, was huge. It was probably the highlight of the show, theme song. How Do You Talk to an Angel by The Heights, here at 104.9 Sunshine FM.

0: On the Sunshine Coast radio station, it's 104.9 Sunshine FM. Janet and Luther there. Best things in life are free. Certainly, if you can get that, 18 after 6. Certainly not free with our petrol at the moment. Going up and up and up. They say the war in Iran just pushes those prices up. Some would call that an excuse. I don't know about you. But I'm getting the feeling that we're getting pushed to like a new normal in terms of prices. Like you look at today, for instance, the average for unleaded 91 is 219.2, right? And diesel has shot up to 265.3, the average today. I'll check those full fuel prices later on this morning after 8 o'clock. But they're just going up and up, aren't they? And even if and when this war finishes, I get the feeling that they're sort of going to stay around a new average, you could say. I mean, I'll be very surprised if we get unleaded 91 petrol for under $2 again and diesel for under $2.50. Look, just a hunch. I don't know about you, but I'm seeing a little bit of a trend here. Anyway, time will tell on that one. But, yeah, prices continue to go up. And the good music continues. In the meantime, on Sunshine FM, got some Roxy Music and Ringo Starr up next.
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0: More music, more memories, more often 104.9 Sunshine FM. I tell you what, for a drummer, he had quite a few good songs, eh, Ringo Starr? There's another one there, Choose Love and Roxy Music's Oh Yeah, before that. At 29 past 6, hits on the way very shortly. Got the Fortunes, Donna Summer on the way, and also a bit of Phil Collins on the way too.
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0: And traffic just starting to build up a little bit on Calandro Little Mountain, just minor at this stage. Sunshine Motorway is starting to see a little bit of traffic through Mountain Creek, nothing too major there either. In fact, all other major roads on the Sunshine Coast looking quite good right now. Good run heading up to Gympie on the Bruce Highway. But if you're heading on down to Brisbane, yes, usual delays. Got a crash at North Lakes now. That's causing traffic right back through Burpengary East and further delays down through Mango Hill. At this stage, if you're heading on down to Brisbane, I'd be adding another 15 minutes on top of your journey.
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More music, more memories, more often. 104.9 Sunshine FM, Donna Summer. She certainly works hard for the money, fortunes. You got your troubles before that. At 20 to 7, got your latest news, local news coming up very shortly. Speaking of troubles, a woman is facing charges, right? Her dog escaped from a house and ran on down the neighbourhood, causing a little bit of carnage. Anyway, that news story shortly. Right now, Phil Collins. This is Easy Lover here at Sunshine FM. Morning.

0: 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Delta Goodrum's Lost Without You. It's now 12 to 7, having a look at some local news this morning, and the Sunshine Coast Daily reports a woman who left a declared dangerous dog in the care of her elderly mother has faced court after her American staffy bit a stranger on the leg, causing a significant injury. The Nambour woman pleaded not guilty to one charge of failing to comply with permit conditions for a declared dangerous dog. The court heard the dog allegedly escaped out a bathroom window at her property after she left it in the care of her 92-year-old mother in early October 2025. The dog then bit a nearby neighbour on the leg in his front yard. The matter was adjourned till November 10 for verdict. And from Sunshine Coast News, a new multi-million dollar centre has opened, bringing several services under one roof for people facing food and financial insecurity. The facility will allow the Everyday Foundation to expand its support for Sunshine Coast families as cost of living pressures continue. The Curry Street Nambour site houses the foundation's low-cost food outlet, emergency relief program, meal support kitchen and social enterprise cafe. Anyone can shop at the supermarket and cafe, with every dollar spent helping fund programs for locals in need. Director Jonathan Gullo said the foundation was excited for its next chapter and to see the impact the new facility will have on the town and wider community. Just some of the local news making headlines this morning here at Sunshine FM.
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Classic Neil Sedaka there. Laughter in the rain. No rain today. Fine and sunny is the forecast. I'll update your weather and also traffic report very shortly. Getting some very heavy delays heading on down through to Brisbane. And your latest news on the way right after this from Amy Winehouse at Sunshine FM.

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1: Good morning, I'm Jevison Shaw. The Federal Energy Minister is playing down the chances of a new reduction to the fuel excise despite the surging cost of petrol. The price of the pump is expected to rise in the coming weeks due to surging oil prices triggered by the Middle East conflict. Chris Bowen says the government has no immediate plans to cut the excise. Arab states have called off a meeting with Iran as Houthi rebels launched fresh strikes on Saudi Arabia. Tehran-aligned rebels say they struck an airbase in retaliation for hundreds of Saudi airstrikes in recent days. U.S. Vice President J.D. Vance says the Trump administration is following the developments closely.
2: We've been in constant contact with the Emiratis, the Saudis, and others who are affected in the region. So it's something the United States administration is very much on top of. We've also been engaged in direct conversations with the Houthis themselves. So we actually feel like we are on top of the situation.
1: One Nation leader Pauline Hanson is being urged to apologise for offending Aboriginal people, including voters she's meant to represent. Comments from a podcast where Senator Hanson described Indigenous Australians as the most primitive race on earth have re-emerged. The comments have been widely condemned. Indigenous Australians Minister Melandiri McCarthy says Senator Hanson has no respect.
3: Senator Hanson purports to represent the people of Queensland. I'd like to remind her that that means First Nations people. You have people from the Torres Strait Islands, Cape York, Cairns. You have people in Mount Isa, in central Queensland, in the Gold Coast area.
1: Coalition frontbencher Andrew Hastie is warning Australia is losing the AI arms race as the artificial intelligence industry calls for a slowdown and increased regulation of the rapidly evolving technology. Mr. Hastie says Australia should make a deal with the United States when it comes to AI. Briefly in other news, the Prime Minister has given up an honorary membership to a golf club in his Sydney electorate. He says he wasn't aware of it until it came to light. After it was revealed Marrickville Golf Club received a $6 million government grant to fix its sewage system, and iconic designer Bob Mackie, who dressed stars including Cher, Dolly Parton and Madonna, has died at the age of 87. Checking sport, after avoiding suspension for dangerous contact, the Panthers are still sweating on the availability of star halfback Nathan Cleary. The club has confirmed the number 7 has a stress-related bone issue in his foot and will be monitored by the medical team. Halfback Nicho Hynes is issuing a call to arms to all Sharks fans ahead of a semi-final showdown with the Roosters, and Australia is preparing to take on Zimbabwe in a one-dayer this evening in their first visit to the country in 12 years. That's the latest. I'm Jevison Shaw.
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4: Beautiful day for the Sunshine Coast today. Fine and sunny, the forecast. Look at that blue sky. Not a cloud in the sky today. No chance of rain whatsoever. Is a possibility of an early shower for tomorrow, Thursday and Friday. That'll clear rather quickly, though, to give us fine conditions. Warming up by the weekend. Tops of 25 by then and fine sunny conditions. Top today of 24 degrees at 7:04. We've moved up to 13.
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4: Yeah, just warming up a tick. Still keep the heaters on in the car, I reckon, though. Clant Roads, just building up a little bit. Little Mountain, Nicklin Way through Boccarina and also Sunshine Motorway through Mountain Creek. Just very minor stuff on Sunny Coast Roads at the moment, though. Heading up to Gympie on the Bruce Highway, clear. Different story on your way to Brisbane, though. There is a breakdown at North Lace, blocking a lane there. That's causing a heavy delay up to 15 minutes back through to Burpengary East.

On the Sunshine Coast radio station, 104.9 Sunshine FM, one of the many solo hits Don Henley did after the Eagles, All She Wants to Do is Dance. And the Ozark Mountain Daredevils before that, Jackie Blue. What a catchy little song that is, hey? At 13 after 7, Jason McLean on this beautiful Tuesday morning. Beautiful weather right across up to the weekend. In fact, getting warmer, so if you're wondering why this wintry weather is still hanging around, well, good news, it's going to go. It's got to disappear at some time. The great music, that won't disappear this hour. Hall & Oates on the way. Also some Roy Orbison, play the Doobie Brothers, ELO. 70s Cliff Richard, one of those hits. And also some Kim Wilde right after this from Taxi Ride here at Sunshine FM.

0: More music, more memories, more up in 104.9 Sunshine FM. Kim Wilde doing a pretty good version there of Yvonne Elements, If I Can't Have You. I think she went to the top 10 with that song there in the 80s. Taxi Rides Everywhere You Go before that. Certainly a top 10 hit, that one. 20 past 7, having a look at things for on this day, September 15. It was on this day, 1971, that Greenpeace was founded in Canada, still going strong today. Lindy and Michael Chamberlain in 1988 had their convictions quashed over the death of their daughter Azaria Chamberlain. In 1997, Google.com domain name was registered for the first time. I declare Google is probably the greatest invention of all time. I mean, need to know anything? Just Google it. How good's that, hey? 2006, I'm surprised it was this long ago, Guzmani Gomez opened their first Australian store in Sydney in Newtown. In fact, I didn't realise it was 20 years ago. I mean, they're everywhere now, hey? I've only really noticed them in the past few years, but there you go. First one, 2006. And in 2012, Roger Federer retired from professional tennis age 41 after 103 tournament wins, including 20 Grand Slams. How good was he? Having a birthday today, the Reverend Fred Nile, politician and minister of religion. He's turning 92 today. Actor Tommy Lee Jones, he's 80. Also turning 80, South African cricket fans will well remember Mike Proctor. Paula Duncan, the actress, turning 74. I still remember her from Cop Shop and other shows like Richmond Hill. That was an interesting one. Author, cook, model Sophie Dahle, she's turning 49 today. And turning 42 is the one and only Prince Harry, the Duke of Sussex. To some of the birthdays and events happening for this day, it is September 15.
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More music, more memories, more often. 104.9 Sunshine FM with the Big O there and Hall & Oates, Out of Touch before that. Right on 7:30, tell you who's not out of touch, whoever's come up with the idea of this new AI-assisted traffic signals. Now, I'm a bit funny about AI, but this is actually quite good, right? There's going to be a trial along Kelvin Grove Road in Brisbane, right? 15 different intersections where cameras will track traffic in real time and help adjust signal timing as conditions change.

0: You can even distinguish between cars, buses, trucks, cyclists and pedestrians. So basically what happens is that instead of the usual, you know, you've got to wait for all the different changes of lights, if there's a lot of heavy traffic where you're sitting, well, it'll just change accordingly. How good's that, hey? Anyway, it is just a trial, but I think that could be the way of the future.
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0: Calland Road getting its usual busy self, both directions, Caldwell Park and Little Mountain, building up Nicoll Way, Boc Arena, and getting delays up to 10 minutes now inbound from Sippy Downs through to Brisbane Road for the Sunshine Motorway. And the Sunshine Motorway southbound from Yandina Coolum Road down through Mount Coolum, getting about a 5-minute delay there. Heading up to Gympie, Bruce Highway, good. If you're heading on down to Brisbane, that earlier breakdown around North Lakes has been cleared. But further back at Burpengary East, just back from exit 142, been a crash there. Delays back through Morrowfield, further delays down through North Lakes and Mango Hill. All up, I'd be adding another 20 minutes if you're heading on down to Brisbane this morning.
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Getting a Bit Loud with Jennifer Lopez here at 104.9 Sunshine FM, the Sunshine Coast radio station. Got some local news up shortly, including a new tourist park for Kin Kin and nasty rollover on the Bruce Highway yesterday. More details on that shortly. Also, 70s Cliff Richard on the way right after this 70s classic from ELO. It's 11 Things. Sunshine FM, good morning.

0: 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At 12 to 8, having a look at some local news, and from Sunshine Coast News, a proposal for a tourist park at Main Street, Kinkin, has taken an important step through the planning process. The proposal is for a tourist park with up to 25 camping sites suitable for tents, caravans and recreational vehicles. Noosa Council officers agreed to a request from the applicant to have a future development application assessed under a superseded version of the planning scheme. Council's notice says a development application must be made under the superseded planning scheme within 6 months of the decision notice. And the Sunshine Coast Daily reports a caravan was seriously damaged in a rollover, which left a Bruce Highway lane covered in glass debris. Emergency services were called to North Arm about 12:40 p.m. yesterday afternoon following a crash in the southbound lanes of the Bruce Highway. A Queensland Ambulance spokeswoman said a car and its caravan trailer had rolled over, and also said two patients were assessed by paramedics who suffered minor injuries but were in a stable condition. Just some of the local news making headlines this morning here at Sunshine FM.
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At 5 to 8, got your latest news, sport and weather very shortly. I'll check those roads. Heading on down to Brisbane, very heavy delays, I've got to say. To take us up to news, this song from Sharon O'Neill. She wrote it when she moved from New Zealand to King's Cross, Sydney. She saw a, you could say, lady of the night, constantly working at 3 a.m. in the morning. So she wrote a song about her. Her name was Maxine, taking us up to news here at Sunshine FM.

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1: Good morning, I'm Jevison Shaw. A government minister is accusing Pauline Hanson of trying to drag Australia into American-styled politics of division. The One Nation leader is facing fresh criticism this time over comments made on a podcast last year where she described Aboriginal Australians as the most primitive race on earth, claiming they've achieved very little. Labor Minister Claire O'Neill has told Today it's the latest in a trend of Senator Hanson denigrating what makes Australia great.
2: We've got lots of challenges facing Australia, but we're not going to solve them by punching down on things that are brilliant about our country.
1: A new inquiry will look into how Australian children are being radicalised online by pro-terror groups. Online video games will be a core focus of the federal parliamentary probe. Spy agency ASIO says one in five priority counter-terrorism investigations now involves young people. A probe into the federal government's proposed sell-off of some military sites, including Sydney's Victoria Barracks, has been extended. The Senate inquiry was due to publish its findings this week, but it will now table its final report by February next year. New analysis suggests some wealthier households in the state are receiving more concessions than those who are well off. Policy Institute Australia has examined payments, including energy rebates and the government's toll relief measures. Chief Economist Nicholas Tarrant says Labor should explore means testing the concessions.
3: Ultimately, it's the state governments deciding their policies and who they provide money to. And so it's up to them to make sure that they target the people most in need.
1: Fragmented workplace messaging is costing Australian businesses nearly $4.5 billion a year in wasted productivity. New data shows the average worker loses 12 hours annually hunting down misplaced information across different platforms. A South Australian health employee has been reprimanded and two remain under investigation, accused of inappropriately accessing Crows legend Tony Modra's private medical records. Another six are no longer under investigation. Modra suffered serious facial injuries in a truck crash back in June. And new data from the University of Sydney has found Australians are becoming increasingly lonely and socially isolated. Checking sport, the Panthers may still be without Nathan Cleary for their preliminary final, despite him avoiding suspension. The club has now confirmed that the star playmaker has been diagnosed with a stress-related bone issue in his foot and will need to be monitored by medical staff. The Sydney Swans are considering bringing Justin McInerney to return from injury against Fremantle. In cricket, the men's one-day side is preparing to take on Zimbabwe this evening in the first of their ODI clash. That's the latest. I'm Jevison Shaw. Sure.
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4: Beautiful day for the Sunshine Coast today. Fine and sunny, the forecast. Just looking at my first cloud now. It's a little fluffy white one, so that's no danger. No sign of rain today. Possible for tomorrow, Thursday and Friday. Early shower, but clearing for a fine, partly cloudy day. Getting warmer by the weekend. Fine, sunny and tops around the 25-degree mark. It's a 24-hour top today. Right now, at 8:04, we've moved up to 17.
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4: Heading northbound up the Sunshine Motorway, believed to be a crash at the Yandina-Coolum Road roundabout, getting some very busy delays around that whole intersection there. Also, breakdown just after Maroochy Bridge for the Sunshine Motorway, getting delays back through the bridge with that one. It's just before the main road exit. Sunshine Motorway inbound, Sydney Downs through to Brisbane Road, getting about a 10-minute delay there. And northbound up through to the Maroochy exit, getting delays also. Nickenway, very heavy. Currumundi right up through Warana. And Calland Road getting delays coming off the highway eastbound to the racecourse. We're heading on down to Brisbane. 15-minute delay for the Bruce Highway. Burpengary down through to the Gateway Motorway.

More music, more memories, more often 104.9 Sunshine FM with the Monkees there, and listen to the band Jenny Morris and You I Know before that at 10 past 8. Good morning, Jason McLean here. Tuesday morning, beautiful weather. Hey, how good is this? It's just no rain expected for the next 5-6 days, so that's great news there. I'll check your fuel prices shortly. Prices continue to go up, up and up. Not good news there. Some Dave Edmonds up shortly. Also some Daryl Braithwaite this hour. Alan Parsons Project, some Kenny Loggins. Also throwing a bit of Jeff Beck. Right now, this from Peter Allen. Don't wish too hard now. 104.9 Sunshine FM. Hope you're having a wonderful morning.

0: 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At 17 after 8, got hits on the way very shortly from Yvonne Elliman. Played a cover of her before, didn't we, Kim? Well, also thrown a bit of Daryl Braithwaite as well.
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0: 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And the prices, as I mentioned earlier this morning, continuing to go up. Average for unleaded 91 today, 219.2 it's up to. I paid 206 the other day, so yeah, that's certainly an increase there. A bit cheaper in Boccarina, you can get it for 209.5 there, 211.5 in Noosaville and Tawantin. 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
0: Get really heavy now at Calland Road opposite the racecourse and also the Nicklin Way roundabout. Nicklin Way, very busy conditions both ways between Bock Arena and Minyama, and the Sunshine Motorway, about a 10-minute delay inbound Sibby Downs right up through to Brisbane Road. Outbound's a little bit slow as well. Earlier crash at the Yandina Coolum Road roundabout has been cleared. Got some very heavy delays with reports of a crash on the Sunshine Motorway, Perugian Springs, just before Evening Mountain Road. Delays really starting to build with that. Beckmans Road, Noosaville, got delays there. And if you're heading on down to Brisbane on the Bruce Highway, still about a 15-minute delay. Moray Field, right down through to Mango Hill.
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Kenny Loggins, Danger Zone. He also did the soundtrack to Footloose as well. And Alan Parsons' project before that, Eye in the Sky. 23 away from 9. Got some local news very shortly, including the story on that terrible crash on the Sunshine Motorway yesterday. The good news about that, nobody was seriously hurt, so I'll have that. And a little bit later on, just after the local news, telling you a story about a very unusual national championship that took place in Hungary over the weekend. Wait to hear that. It's Jeff Beck now here at Sunshine FM.

0: 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Jean Capaldi there, and Love Hurts. At 17 to 9, a look at some local news this morning in the Sunshine Coast Daily reports. A nurse who checked in for an overnight shift at a private hospital whilst intoxicated has been found to have shown professional misconduct but can stay on the job according to recently published documents. Documents stated she reportedly smelled of alcohol, appeared to be crying, communicated inappropriately with co-workers, was slurring her words and could not focus on any tasks. An alcohol breath test taken at the hospital revealed she had a reading of 0.264, which is 5 times the legal limit for driving. She's also been convicted of 3 other drink driving offences. A tribunal ultimately classified the behaviour as professional misconduct but did not cancel her registration, instead deciding to impose conditions on her registration, which were to be reviewed 6 months after the board approved her workplace. And the Courier-Mail reports there was traffic chaos on the Sunshine Motorway yesterday morning after a multi-vehicle crash left 6 people needing treatment from paramedics. Emergency services were called about 7:50 a.m. at the Sunshine Motorway, Markula, just near Sunshine Coast Airport. A Queensland Police spokeswoman said 4 vehicles were involved in a crash going northbound. Lanes in both directions were closed as crews cleared the scene. And a Queensland ambulance spokeswoman also said 6 patients were assessed by paramedics, with 2 patients taken to Sunshine Coast University Hospital. Another was taken to Nambour Hospital. All were in a stable condition. To some of the local news making headlines this morning here at Sunshine FM.
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0: More music, more memories, more often. 104.9 Sunshine FM, The Young Rascals there. Bit of grooving. At 10 to 9, how's this for a groovy contest, right? In Hungary over the weekend, they had their national grave digging championships. Yes, that's right, grave digging championships. 19 two-man teams were given their shovels and picks, and they had to dig a grave which was 1.6 metres deep, 2 metres long, 0.8 of a metre wide. And the winner was declared after 1 hour and 21 minutes. And for their trouble, the winning two guys picked up $640, which I think is a little bit stingy, don't you, for digging a grave. What's worse, they said the money they won were needed to go and pay some bills.
1: Yes.
0: Now, that's what I call some dead money.

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Reminds me of when I was 18. It's 3 to 9, got your latest news, sport, weather, surely. Then it's Lou Phillips keeping you company up until midday today. Today's fun fact, you know, if every Aussie adult exercised for just 30 minutes a day, the health system would save $1.5 billion a year. I think that calls for a walk, eh? Have yourself a great day. Paul Kelly taking us up to news here at Sunshine FM.

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1: Hello, I'm Jevison Shaw. The Defence Minister says Australia is taking a multi-prong approach to tackle fears terror groups are using online games to radicalise young people. A federal parliamentary probe is being set up to look at the issue. Spy agency ASIO says one in five priority counter-terrorism investigations now involves young people. Richard Miles is told today they're working to improve protections for children while also tackling extremism.
2: Our security organisations are amongst the best in the world. And so, you know, at both ends here, we are very much focused on protecting the Australian public, protecting Australian kids and acting very much in the interests of parents.
1: An Indigenous Liberal senator has condemned the One Nation leader for comments she made on a podcast. Pauline Hanson described Aboriginal Australians as the most primitive race on earth, claiming they've achieved very little. Jacinta Price has accused Senator Hanson of displaying willful ignorance and dragging a serious debate into appalling territory. The Federal Transport Minister has accepted a lifetime membership to Qantas's frequent flyer rewards tier. Catherine King updated her register of interests, and a spokesperson says the minister received the status due to how much she's travelled with the airline. The opposition's Michaela Cash is told today there are rules around travel which need to be complied with, and she has bigger questions for the minister.
3: You want to talk about issues? I prefer to talk about the $30 billion of taxpayer funding directly from the Commonwealth to the Victoria Big Build. We have been pressing Catherine King for answers on this.
1: The US president has described safety concerns about the rise of AI as a sick conspiracy against American success. Executives from multiple AI companies have publicly called for increased regulation and oversight over concerns about the rapid development. Speaking to journalists on board Air Force One, Donald Trump remained steadfast of his belief regulation is the wrong option.
4: Whoever wins, AI wins.
5: Have you ever used it yourself, or have you been?
4: I use AI, yeah, I do.
5: How do you use AI?
4: But I would say, you know, for the most part, you can use AI for a lot of things.
1: And the Defence Force says more than 8,000 people have joined its ranks over the past financial year. The 16% increase has been driven by a surge in recruits across the Army, Air Force and Navy. Checking sport, the Panthers have confirmed Nathan Cleary will have to be monitored ahead of their preliminary final after picking up a foot injury. The star halfback has a stress-related bone issue. Australian men's one-day cricket captain Mitch Marsh says the one-day series against Zimbabwe this week is an ideal chance to test conditions ahead of the next World Cup. The first match gets underway this evening. And American Ben Shelton is vowing to come back even stronger at the Australian Open after losing to the US Open final. That's the latest. I'm Jevison Shaw.
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6: The forecast for the rest of your Tuesday on the Sunshine Coast. It's a sunny morning with light winds. Maroochydore, Caloundra, Mullaney and Noosa Heads are all 24 degrees and Nambour's 26.

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Lou Phillips with you on your Tuesday morning. It's gorgeous out there this morning. Rolling out some of your favourites to sing along to as well. Multi-award winning singer-songwriter Carly Simon and Jessie. English record producer for the Beatles, Hurricane Smith before that. And who was it from 1972? One for the Kiwis now on 104.9 Sunshine FM.

0: Oh, that's a big brassy finish, isn't it? It's 18 past nine on Sunshine FM. Originally an adapted medley from Austria in the 30s, David Lee Roth's version from 1985, He's Just a Gigolo. Dragon for the double play, Get That Jive from their 1977 album, Sunshine. Well, we've got plenty of sunshine, music and good vibes this morning, so stay listening to 104.9 Sunshine FM.
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morning, sunny coast. I hope your morning's going well. London band The Honeycombs, showcasing Honey Lantree on the drums. Have I the Right from 1964. Aussie talent Morgan Evans before that with his 2017 single, Kiss Somebody. Heart kicking off the triple play for your Tuesday morning. 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

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American folk singer Jonathan Edwards and Sunshine Go Away Today from 1971. The super sweet voice of 80s singer Sade before that, Smooth Operator. I hope your Tuesday morning has been kind so far and you're enjoying the sunshine. And talking about smooth operators, Russell Morris, now on 104.9 Sunshine FM.

0: 90s talent Sophie B. Hawkins. Damn, I wish I was your lover. New World Before Sophie, Try to Remember. And Russell Morris for the three in a row, The Girl That I Love. More music, more memories, more often, with the Rolling Stones and Ronnie Millsap taking us to the 10 o'clock news. 104.9 Sunshine FM.
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1: Hello, I'm Jefferson Shaw. The Australian Defence Force has grown to its largest level since the War on Terror 25 years ago. New data shows over 8,000 people were recruited over the last financial year. There have been increases across the Army, Navy and Air Force. Defence Minister Richard Miles says the ADF is in a good position.
2: We have an ambitious target to grow our Defence Force through until 2040. That is important. We do need a bigger Defence Force given the circumstances that we face. But we've now turned the ship around relative to what we inherited, and we're on the path.
1: Negotiations between Labor and the Coalition to reach a consensus on immigration have reportedly collapsed. The Prime Minister and opposition leader have met twice to discuss the matter, but sources say the talks have hit a dead end. Australian principals believe a failure to attract high-quality teachers is hindering students' academic progress. One-third of subjects are being taught by an educator with no relevant tertiary study in the topic. Experts say the problem is particularly prevalent when it comes to maths teachers. AI executives are expected to sit down with lawmakers in Washington within weeks to discuss the growing calls for more regulation of the rapidly emerging technology. US President Donald Trump has taken to social media to push